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This is the story of Hawaiki, the spirit land Polynesians came from, where gods and goddesses live, like Sina, Savea, Tangaroa. Hawaiki resides in the sky, just above the horizon, inside the green flash. This is the story of Maluhia, who must pass through Hawaiki to find her mana.

yes, don't fall. Anywhere in your school, yes, must fall. Up, left, right, round, round, it must fall. And nothing where yes, you do not is free. Shit, beat, fuck, it is, why not? Because yes, now wonderful material property.